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The families of soldiers who fell at Shiloh were never the same. No one could forget the terrible loss of life that beset the soldiers on both sides of the battlefield. A daring and caring gesture in the early spring that honored both Confederate and Union fallen was public.

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